0: 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I won't be able to see you anymore because of my obligations and the ties that you have. We've been meeting here every day. And since this is our last day together, I want to hold you just one more time. When you turn it.
1: Ràdio Es Castell, l'emissora municipal més oriental del país. 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
2: Dos.

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That's why I know that one of these days, it won't be long, you'll come walking through that same door. 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